This is WBR Brunswick. I'm Josefina, the host of Your Dad's CDs. And it's great to be back in the studio. Today I'm kind of playing alternative rock, mostly 90s playlist, some like early 2000s and more recent. But I'm starting today with a distorted reality is now a necessity to be free by Elliott Smith.

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And next up is Summer Teeth by Wilco.

You just heard Get Me Away From Here, I'm Dying by Bill and Sebastian, and Epitaph for My Heart by The Magnetic Fields. And right after the short break, we have We Could Be Looking for the Same Thing by Silver Juice.

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You just heard All I Think About Now by the Pixies, and next up we have Song for Vizula by Phosphorescent, and that's the end of my show for this week. Thanks for listening. This is WBUR, and this has been your dad's CDs.

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C'est fini, mon amour.

her hand moved behind her.

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I appreciate everything you've done for me. I'm ungrateful, and I'm so sorry. I'm so sorry. I wanted more. Please, talk to me. I know I'm so bad. I know I am. But please just talk to me, Mom. Mom, please talk to me.

If you see something or sense something is wrong, say something. This is Randy Nichols, Bowdoin College Director of Safety and Security. Research shows that typically there are pre-incident indicators or warning signs that an act of violence is about to happen. If you see concerning behavior, threats, aggression, or anything suspicious, please report it. Campus and community safety is a shared responsibility. Let's all do our part every day to keep Brunswick and Bowdoin safe.

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Now, how Tripod got his name is not appropriate for children. And then there was Yodeling Elaine, the queen of the air. She had a dollar sign medallion about as big as a dinner plate around her neck, and a tiny bubble of spittle around her nostril, and a little rusty tear, for she had lassoed and lost another tipsy sailor. And over in the burnt yellow tent by the frozen tractor, the music was like electric.

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And she soaked a hanky in three roses and she rubbed it on the spot and she drew a rickety heart and a bent arrow and it hurt like hell. And funeral wells spun Poodle Murphy on the target. And he threw his hardware. Only once in Sheboygan did he miss. Only once. 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Women. They were doing two shows, and she had a high fever, and, you know, that probably added to her frustration, her anxiety, her depression. And Tip Little told her, hey,

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1: Everyone has inside a piece of good news.
0: For two agonizing years, she worried about being caught by the Nazis.
1: The good news is that you don't know how great you can be.
0: Though her story ended early, her words live on.
1: I don't think of all the misery, but of the beauty that still remains.
0: With her positive outlook, Anne Frank continues to fill us with hope. 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

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Dear, Mr. and Mrs. Dear, Mr. and Mrs. Dear, Mr. and Mrs. Troublemaker. Dear, Mr. and Mrs. Dear, Mr. and Mrs. Dear, Mr. and Mrs. Troublemaker. Dear, Mr. and Mrs. Dear, Mr. and Mrs. Dear, Mr. and Mrs. Dear,

0: Maybe he was born with his witty humor.
1: Some people bring joy wherever they go. Some, whenever they go.
0: Or as a Frontier newspaper reporter.
1: There's nothing to be learned from the second kick of a mule.
0: Maybe he got his insights from being a riverboat captain.
1: Never argue with a fool. Onlookers may not be able to tell the difference.
0: Wherever he went, Mark Twain found humor all around. Humor. Pass it on. From PassItOn.com.

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0: Riding a bike is a fun and efficient way to get around town and campus, but the risk of a car-bike collision increases at dusk. 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

0: we go.
1: With recent reports showing that the world is not on track to meet climate targets, it's time to take action on climate change. The IPCC and over 3,600 economists call for a carbon fee and dividend legislation. A national carbon fee and dividend would put the U.S. on track to reaching net zero carbon emissions by 2050, while financially benefiting low-income and marginalized communities. Bowdoin students are taking part in a national movement calling on Congress to enact this policy and invite you to ask your representatives to support a carbon fee and dividend. This announcement is a public service of WBOR 91.1 FM.

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Riding a bike is a fun and efficient way to get around town and campus, but the risk of a car-bike collision increases at dusk. Keep in mind lights and reflectors help prevent crashes, a helmet can save you from serious head injury, and the rules of the road apply to drivers and bicyclists alike. That means always yielding before entering a roadway, obeying traffic control devices, and watching out for vehicles, pedestrians, and yes, squirrels. So, in a nutshell, be courteous and be safe, Bears.

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0: 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Hello. You're listening to Dog in the Basement. My co-host is not joining me today. I don't know really where he is, so maybe we'll spend this hour searching for him, playing all the music that he likes. Maybe he's tuned in and he just forgot. Maybe he's in the car changing the station to something along the lines of WBOR Brunswick 91.1 FM. I am DJ underscore DJ blank. And I'm here to play some pretty cool music today. I've been listening to a lot of our dear friend Leonard Cohen. And so this next song is Chelsea Hotel number 2. Pay special attention to the descriptions of beauty. Here is Chelsea Hotel number 2 by Leonard Cohen.
1: I remember you well in the Chelsea Hotel. You were talking so brave and so sweet, giving me head on the unmade bed while the limousine

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0: of that jiving around. 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
1: That was Chelsea Hotel number 2 by Leonard Cohen. Next up is Your Imagination by All Natural Lemon and Lime Flavors.

0: 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And I'm just going to, this is out of our imagination. Will has joined us the studio.
1: I'm here.
0: In the flesh.
1: So sorry I was late, guys. I know a lot of you were waiting.
0: Yeah, I'm sure people are just tuning in now because you're here.
1: Yes, yes.
0: Tell your friends that Will is here.
1: Tell everyone. Let the streets.
0: The streets have been talking. Okay, this next song is I Said Goodbye to Me by Harry Nilsson. That's not a good transition. Because this next song is because. That doesn't make sense. But this next song is this song because.
1: You chose it.
0: I chose it because I rewatched The Worst Person in the World last night. Such an incredible movie.
1: I need to rewatch that.
0: I bought it. I didn't even rent it. I was like, I'm going to buy it because I'm going to watch this movie
1: again. It's nice to know that you've got like this movie you can just come back to.
0: I know. And it's yours. It's on all my devices.
1: That's perfect.
0: And so I can just like go and skip around anytime I want to. But this song is I Said Goodbye to Me. And it's like, it's a good needle drop in the film.
1: I'm excited. I know other Harry Nilsson songs, but I don't know this one.
0: Oh, well, this is going to blow your freaking mind.
1: I'm sure I've heard it before, but it's going to be good one.
0: It's going to be good one.

0: which is we have to say all of them at once.
1: What a great evening of music.
2: So much music.
1: Now, we're going to pull a Josh Klein and list out everything that you just heard.
2: So, we started with Todd Rundgren. Did you introduce that song, The Healing Part 1?
1: No.
2: So, yeah, the first one that you've heard that you haven't heard about is Healing Part 1 by Todd Rundgren, which I absolutely adored.
1: It was pretty good. It was also in the movie The Worst Person in the World. The next one you heard was Chronology by Ornette Coleman.
2: Bit of a abrupt change, perhaps, but I thought it was, you know, time for people to wake up. You know, it's a Wednesday afternoon, late, almost evening now. Like, that's when you need to wake up.
1: Speaking of evening, have you ever had a night in with your girls? No, you're always going out to find someone in the crowd. Or you'll stay in and watch La La Land. But then was someone in the crowd from the La La Land soundtrack. And next up was Riot by Earl Sweatshirt, a tribute to his late uncle.
2: Oh, I didn't know that.
1: Because his uncle wrote the song that he samples.
2: Oh, that's sweet.
1: Wait, oh my God.
2: I can't believe I didn't know that.
1: Wait, there's like a, here. Let me just, I'll just play it in the background
2: wait,
1: of us.
2: Hugh Masekela is his uncle?
1: Yeah.
2: What? I did not know that at all. That's amazing. I can't wait to listen to this song. A little more. It'll be, you know, quiet yeah. background.
1: And then we had Water from a Vine.
2: Oh yeah, William Orbit.
1: And Will, how did you come to find that song?
2: Oh, it was on a 1001albumsgenerator.com or something along those lines.
1: Or something.
2: Something along, it's like from one of those, you know, lists of like, oh, these you should listen to these albums before you die.
1: Or something.
2: Something like that, you know.
1: Something like that. And then we had...
2: Then Yola Tango.
1: All
2: Be
1: Around.
2: By
1: Yola Tango.
2: From 2013.
1: From their record Fade, which has a song called Ohm on it. Or is it Ohum? It's O-H-M. I don't know how to say it.
2: Who knows?
1: And then we closed out with
2: I liked it.
1: A new song called Hercules by Tracy Nelson from a record also titled Hercules by the same artist, which makes sense. But it was produced, I think, by MJ Lenderman, and you could hear a little bit of his backing vocal on that. And the song you're listening to right now is Riot by Hugh Masekela. I'm glad that we found Will this episode.
2: I'm here.
1: We drew him in with...
2: Can we always end with this song?
1: Yeah.
2: As we do.
1: It can be our
2: credits music.
1: Our credits music. Our breakfast.

0: sort of don't you. I'm not going to sing it because it's, I don't know if that's legal.
1: We play music.
0: It's copyright.
1: Yeah, couldn't do that.
0: Okay.
1: Have a good one, guys.
0: Goodbye.

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